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0: 5500 Block Highway 30. I will play Oceanida Sam 686. Oceanida Sam 686. 5500 Block Highway 30.
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1: No, I hadn't made contact with them.
0: And I was going to say, I just passed them.
1: I know, I talked to them and everything, so I appreciate it, though.
0: Yeah, I'm bored, no problem.
1: Yes. Everything's secure here. I'll be back in service.
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0: 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I'm waiting for you after looking at his name card.
1: 10-4.

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0: Daily Good.
1: Looks like it may be an apartment building looking at the mailboxes. 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

0: ambulance to company two. You're needed at 818 and a half, 15th Avenue South, upstairs apartment for a 63-year-old male, conscious and breathing. His foot is infected. Again, 818 and a half, 15th Avenue South, 821.
1: Hey, Laura, 818 and a half, 15th Avenue South.
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0: 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VC1 will also be around 818 and a half, 1530 South Bank 2.
1: Copy. Law Center, units 2 is right about seeing the establishing command. 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
1: Mill Creek Parkway, 22nd Avenue South, Hartsmill Road. I would play Paul John X-ray 457. 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Mill Creek Parkway, 22nd Avenue South and Hartsmill Road.
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1: Nicole is valid class A, no endorsement restriction, B boy, negative NCIC, nothing in the past 12.
2: Crossfire, ambulance 2, en route, mercy 1, company 2, also en route, mercy 1, terminating command on 15th Avenue South.

Ambulance 3, you're needed at 1824 North 2nd Street for a one-year-old male, unknown problems. Again, 1824 North 2nd Street, timeout 2044.

0: Right.
1: I'm going to send you this medical call. 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It was third party. 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
1: 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Center.
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0: What was the name?
1: 10-9.
0: What's the name?
1: Patience Fallison.
0: 10-4.

0: Well, Tiger, Company 2 has arrived at Mercy 1.
1: Boston, right away. The 10th, I'll be being transported to Mercy by Clinton Fire. I'll be 10-8.
2: 10-4.

0: 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This will terminate command on...
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0: Second Avenue South, Mill Creek Parkway. Iowa Plate, Nora Robert Sands, 735. Nora Robert Sands, 735. Second Avenue South, Mill Creek Parkway.
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0: 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I have a DL number for you when you're ready.
1: Okay, we're going.
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0: 2320. We have some radio issues. 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
1: 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Kendra Johnson, Nigman CIC, she's out.
0: Demo.

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0: Creek Parkway, between 13th Avenue North and 16th Street Northwest. I have a plate, Queen George Frank 209, Queen George Frank 209. Mill Creek Parkway, between 13th Avenue North and 16th Street Northwest.
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0: Tell me information to the deal number right off. 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
1: Copy,

0: Bye.
1: Our Cliffs is down currently. I can't run it through Cliffs and Zerger's not coming back right now. I'm not sure if it's delayed.
0: Yeah, well.

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1: Thank you.
0: Got it.

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1: 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And so then I will send you to the check area as well.
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0: 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That is 2214. Law Center.
1: Good.
0: Sorry, I saw you just run a message check. 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
1: Okay.

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1: 77-year-old male, conscious and breathing. He has fallen and hit his head. Dispatch code 17 D David 04 G George, left center timeout 22:15.

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0: B1, F Frank, T Tom, S Sam, W William, 2, 1, R Robert, 1, 8, E Edward, A Adam, 1, 6, 6, 1, 2.

Driver Peyton is valid through Iowa Class C Y intermediate license. He has two convictions for speed and seatbelt violation, and then two tickets, one for violation, failure to provide proof of financial liability, and speeding.

0: 808, that comes back on a white 2020 Chevy Sport, registered to a Ryan Bennett out of Albany. Expiration is 4/25.
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Jim Young, first name, Jeremy, common spelling, middle initial B, date of birth 1985, 07-13-1985, 7th month, 13th day, be a white male through Iowa.

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1: yeah.
0: Wrong direction.
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1: In the 600 block of 11th Avenue South with a U-Haul with Arizona plates, stand by the plate, 600 block 11th South.
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1: B out of Arizona, A Adam, J John, 65621, repeating AJ, 65621, Arizona.

0: Buzzing her from 16.
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0: Myself and 34 will be en route. I called to complain. It actually gave me a little bit of story. I typed it in the notes.
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0: 343, I tried to call on him twice, and I left a voicemail as well.
1: Come here.

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0: 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We'll be back in service.
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1: 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This is 777 from Law Center. Officer on scene is wanting to know, or the business owner's wanting to know what door was unlocked. Copy, thank you.

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0: This one is 792 A. Adam Y. Young, 4486. Repeating 792 Adam Young, 4486. White female for Iowa. Nine eight two nine, repeating 121 boy 9829 white male for Iowa.

0: Because I go with Taylor Knapp and Elizabeth Askew, Wolverine Given, Tracy, and Vella.
1: Thank you.
0: Go ahead.
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1: 10-4.
0: She advised she didn't want to be seen.
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1: Caller is reporting from Shell Central, a black Chrysler 300, occupied times 3. Caller believes two of them are approximately 11 years old, Hispanic females, driving up and down the road, hanging out the sunroof, last seen southbound on 4th.

0: Boston 808 traffic.
1: What?
0: Mill Creek and North 18th Street, Ocean Lincoln Victor 859, OLV 859, North 18th and Mill Creek.
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0: 1466 Highway 61, Evergreen Acres. It's going to be at the intersection right at the top of the hill. Passerby saying that a transformer was sparking in front of Evergreen Acres at 1466 Highway 61, Western Time Out 531.
1: Just north of there.

0: 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Spoke to a couple homeowners and they're out of power, but they're going to be contacting whoever they need to. I'll be sitting here.
1: Copy.
2: Go ahead.
3: 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He was not able to find anything. He spoke to a couple homeowners, said they were out of power. They were going to be contacting the power company.
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0: 16-17, I'd clear. 16-11, you could probably clear as well. 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
0: Come up past Green Acres on Old 61. There's a lady the next house over outside on her phone pointing and stuff. Just check that out quick.
1: 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Yeah, we're just about there.

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1: 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If you want command check status.
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0: 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We're going to be back in service.
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1: Myself and 24 will be en route to Fort Madison to pick one up to bring back.
0: Kevin.

Ambulance 3, Ambulance 3, you're needed to 1121 26th Avenue North, 1121 26th Avenue North, for a 48-year-old female, conscious and breathing. She has fallen. Dispatch code 178 Adam 04, G. George. Lost in her timeout 621.

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0: 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Did you need 27 checks on them?
1: No, I had a second 29 check, Amy Farrington.
0: 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Negative 29 times two.
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1: Yeah, that broke down at for Wilson and Bluff. Copy that, please.
0: Go ahead.
1: John Mary Henry, 212, JMH, 212.
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0: 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Ocean William, Lincoln, 558. 170th Street, 442nd Avenue.
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0: 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Needle 5, 7, 96, welfare check 1804, Lincoln Way, 1804, Lincoln Way, this is McDonald's. One of their employees, Erica Howard, showed up late for work, went to the bathroom. They believe she was possibly using in the bathroom. They're now sending her home. Concerned about her ability to drive, we're going to try to see if they could keep her there.
1: Needle 5.

last name Hall, Henry Adam Lincoln Lincoln, first name Jolene, John Ocean Edward Lincoln Lincoln Edward Nora, no middle initial, DOB 1975-03-11, 1975-03-11.

0: 2336, Joe Allen is valid Class C, Charles, no endorsement, Meat Boy restriction, expiration is 2029, there's nothing showing past 12, negative NCIC.
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0: status.
1: Not okay, you can clear ours.
0: Copy. You know, 5796 employees are going to try to keep her there just to be safe. She was driving a black SUV, but she's inside near the bathroom. She's got slurred speech, is hunched over.
1: 8596.
0: Copy.
1: Center 05, copy registration 311.
0: I do have Frank Sam 84716. We believe that was suspect vehicle. We added it.
1: And probably out with that vehicle. There's one person in the passenger seat.
0: Copy. Copy, occupied by two.

0: 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Can you try her back?
1: 7:45.

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1: 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I'm in 60 out there. I don't have him on scene currently.
0: Seven four is on scene.
1: I apologize.

Law Center real quick. Dispatch us an ambulance to check her out. She's having a hard time standing up straight. She's slumping over a ladder. Eyes are droopy.

ambulance to 3 News at McDonald's on Lincoln Way 1804, Lincoln Way 1804, Lincoln Way. Officers are out with an adult female, conscious and breathing, altered level of consciousness. She's having a hard time standing, possibly on some type of drug. 1804 Lincoln Way at McDonald's. You'll be on Tucker 2, plus our timeout, 842.

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1: Right. 2336, accident, unknown injuries.
0: Go ahead.
1: It's going to be Highway 6190th Street, just west of P&K or east of or west of Highway 61. Carly came upon a vehicle that looks like it rolled in the ditch. It is on its wheels. Subject is out of the vehicle. Walking around, unknown if he has any injuries. We'll be paging rescue.
0: 10-4 and round. Law Center 23. Myself 35 and in round.
1: Copy.

Attention to an ambulance. To an ambulance, you're needed at Highway 61 and 190th Street. Highway 61 and 190th Street. It's going to be for a single vehicle rollover accident, unknown injuries. Highway 61 and 190th Street. Time is 8:22. Attention, Walton Fire. Walton Fire, you're needed at Highway 61 and 190th Street. Highway 61 and 190th Street. It's going to be for a single vehicle rollover accident. Unknown injuries. Highway 61 and 190th Street. Time is 8:23.

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0: Yes, I repeat, page for Walton Fire. Walton Fire, you're needed at Highway 61 and 190th Street, Highway 61 and 190th Street, for a single vehicle rollover accident, unknown injuries. Highway 61 and 190th Street, time is 8:27. Status.
1: We're okay.

Walton Fire, Walton Fire, you're needed at Highway 61 and 190th Street, Highway 61 and 190th Street, through a single vehicle rollover accident, unknown injuries. Highway 61 and 190th Street, time is 8:29.

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4: 2315, be advised, they've started the migration. We are down in regular Zerker. We're now up in training. So, for the report, you might have to have it done on Mach.

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Ambulance one, you're needed at 426 6th Avenue South, number 1, 426 6th Avenue South, apartment 1, for a 52-year-old male awake and breathing. He fell, is not able to get up, unknown injuries, 426 6th Avenue South, number 1, time is 8:53.

0: Well, it's entering Los 1 and Route 426, 6th Avenue South.
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1: Copy. Company 1, just for information, caller did state that his door was locked. I did make contact with his landlord. She was on her way there with a key. It'd be 10 minutes or less.

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It's not known what that correlates to. 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
0: 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Is it in the kitchen or bedroom or?
1: I don't. All they gave me was zone 3. I asked what that correlated to. They did not know.
0: Copy that. Unknown.

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1: Negative, I will now.

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1: Go ahead, row 7.
0: We're going to be clearing here. You can go back in service.
1: Copy that. Lawson, are you direct?
2: I am.
0: Lawson, 262nd Street Command.
2: Copy.
0: Their current panel is on silence right now. They're going to reset it once everything gets cleared up in there. We will be clear. This will terminate 262nd Street Command.
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0: I'll be out at 311 North Anna Street. 311 North Anna Street in Preston. Follow up, clearance.
1: Copy. What was the street name again?
0: Anna, A-N-N-A.
1: Copy. Thank you.

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1: Okay.
2: What state was that prior to 55?
1: That was Missouri.

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1: Go ahead.
0: Can you put me on duty and arrived at PD on that OWI call?
1: Yes.
2: Law Center, Company 1 will be back in service, terminate 670 South, command.
1: Copy.

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1: I'll be out of high school, community policing. You can put me as busy, clear alarms.
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1: 23, go ahead.
0: Since Zerker's down, I'm not sure if he had it. Would you have that calls for service number for the accident?
1: This number is, well, right now it is CFS 2631676.
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1: You good?
0: 763. I only have 745 available. If you could back him on a burglary in progress at the Rusty Barrel, 226 5th Avenue South, 226 5th Avenue South. Caller states that subjects broke into the Rusty Barrel. They're inside now. They entered through the roof. The owner, Lindsay, is inside with those subjects.
1: 10-4, we'll be in route.
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0: We don't know if there are any people on the roof, but our caller, who was affiliated with the business, is on the roof. She's heading down right now. Go for it.

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1: 760 is going to be coming around with the dog.
0: 10-4.
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2: The back in the alley. Intruder's gained through a upstairs window.
0: Do you need us to respond there, or have they got enough people?
2: I'm the only one in the back right now, so if you guys are close.
0: Probably 315's on his way. He'll meet you in the rear.
2: 10-4, thank you.
0: Are you inside?
3: 10-4, we're standing on top of the stairs right now, waiting for 715.

0: 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Got eyes on the force door. 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

0: 760, we do have the, I believe it's the owner from a couple of buildings there up on the roof now. They've been told to stay put.
1: You're aware we made it to the attic area?

0: 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The wet units are clear from the school.
1: Copy.
2: Panther 11, I'll be right for the lobby.
1: Copy 311 en route for lobby lobby traffic, correct?
2: No more.
1: To regard the lobby traffic, he left a phone number for you to just phone him when you can.
2: No more.

0: and I'll just leave you on this call?
1: Yeah, 10-4.
0: Copy.
1: We're trying to move up to that roof access where those two gentlemen are.
2: I'm up on the roof. 774.
1: Okay, we're going to try to make it to you guys.
2: Okay, I got eyes on the door.
1: Which way do you guys go to access that area where they're at?
2: I came through the business next door, the old bank.

0: 401 Los Venice. But the person will not be available to take a call until after 11:30, so do you want to call in for it? I can give it to you.
1: I'll call in.

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1: Cleveland County Law Center, 1700, acknowledge this page.
0: Copy.
1: You can assign 1705 this call.
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1: Do you want to contact you?
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Ambulance 3, you're needed for mutual aid with Thompson Ambulance at the prison, 1100 One Mile Road to the Thompson Prison, for a 59-year-old male. He's having chest pain again, Thompson Prison. Time is 10:03.

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0: 10-4.

0: 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This will establish Springbrook Lane Command. Single-story residential structure, nothing showing at this time. We'll be out investigating.
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0: Actually, disregard that. He's going over on the south bridge. 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
0: 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This accident actually happened at South 4th Street and 8th Avenue South. Our caller is deaf. He's using an interpreter to communicate with us. He was turning at that location and two vehicles hit one another. Our caller is in a semi green cab that says Hopper on the side of it. He's hauling grain. He's pulled over in this area. He can't see any damage to his vehicle. The other vehicle's not on scene.

0: clear.
1: Copy. 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
0: I believe 796.
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1: 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Color suits, there's a black and white dog that was running after her and her son while they were walking. Tried to bite her son, but the child was not actually bit. Just asking you to check the area at this time.

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2: Lost order from Dwight Ambulance.
1: Honey, two, go ahead.
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1: Copy. I did not have her on duty, but yes, I will.

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1: Copy.
0: Did you need me to repeat the address or were you direct?
1: Could you repeat, please?
0: It's going to be 568 First Avenue, 568 First Avenue. Check the area. Black and white dog running loose. It was running after my caller and her child. Try to bite the child. The child wasn't actually bitten. Just want you to check the area.
1: An ongoing issue with the same dog, so I know where it lives.

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1: 223, go ahead.
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0: 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Okay. 2-15, go ahead.
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0: The other party in that accident actually did remain somewhat on scene. They pulled into Subway at Comanche Avenue. 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Copy.
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1: I just got a call. 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I'm just south of Lost Nation. I'll be en route up there.
0: Copy.

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0: 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Caller's an Amber Eggers. States that her and her husband, Nolan Eggers, are in a verbal domestic. They've recently decided to separate, and he's in a bad headspace. He's been screaming. They've both been screaming at each other. They're separated at this time. Sounds like he's outside. He does drive a black Dodge Ram. Doesn't think he'll be combative. No known weapons.

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1: You want a registration? Paul Tom Lincoln, 978, PTO, 978.
0: Copy. Three, Paul Tom Lincoln, 978, comes back on a gray 2017 Ford Fusion, 10 of 2026, to a Susan Jacobson at 152 North 5th Street, Clinton.
1: Perfect.

0: 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Were you able to make contact with the subject at 2410, Donna?
1: Served.
0: Copy. We had gotten a call from the wife. I'll let her know.

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0: Can just send one. 311, this is for you. 616 2nd Street in DeWitt, 616 2nd Street in DeWitt. Two dogs in the backyard, one is a white and brown spotted one. Caller hasn't seen the dog move at all. He's on the concrete in the sun, and so is his water. The other one is in his house now, but it's a doghouse. Said he was pacing all morning, doesn't know the names of the owners, said they're always outside. Maybe a Brent Skidmore is the owner of them.
1: 10-4, can you give the numbers one more time?
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0: 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What address is the complaint of that?
1: Let me check. We didn't get that.

0: Well, I ran the caller, and it shows she's out of Des Moines, so I'm seeing if I have anybody else that might be in DeWitt at that address.
1: Pretty fine. I'll be clear.
0: Copy.

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0: 796, this is called in as a hit run property damage, 770 South South 3rd Street, 770 South South 3rd Street. Our caller was a witness, states that a semi hit some type of control box in this area. It's completely smashed. The semi driver took off, was last seen going northbound on 2nd Street passing KFC. They were able to provide us a main 28. I haven't been able to get that back yet.
1: Got it.

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1: Copy. 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They're on the north side of the parking lot near a FedEx truck.
0: I'll be en route over there.
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2: What was the location where the control box was supposed to have been hit?
1: That was at 7th Avenue South and South 3rd Street.
3: 763, it was like a street pole, a small street pole that's on the southeast side of the street.

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1: I'm in the area of Custom Pack right now on the FedEx truck just left, but there's three different semis here. 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
0: Happy.

0: going to be the little pole that has the buttons for the crosswalks on it. I think we're going to have to call Leslie Electric to see if they can come out and do something with it.
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3: What?
2: 9th Avenue near Middle School, 9th Avenue near Middle School. It's a red SUV, possibly a Mexican family, has a small child in the front seat, not secured in a child seat. Was last seen headed towards the police station. His caller was headed out of town.
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2: 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I've got an Iowa DL by name, date of birth, when you're ready.

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0: 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They'll send somebody out.

0: 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It'll be out at the hospital. Can you copy ending?
1: Go ahead with ending.
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2: 796, 745, disturbance, South 4th Street and 3rd Avenue South, South 4th Street, 3rd Avenue South. Caller was a passerby, states that some teenagers looked like they were harassing an older man. The older man appeared to be in his late 30s, early 40s. States that subject was trying to get into his vehicle when one of the teenagers pushed him into the car, described that vehicle as a white SUV, possibly a Dodge Durango.

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0: myself and 8 will be out at 810 8th Avenue South and a half. 810 and a half, 11th Avenue South. 810 and a half, 11th Avenue South on eviction.
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0: 745-pound child, Goodwill parking lot. 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
1: Copy. 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

0: 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We're going to be out at Civil 307 South Avenue, Lost Nation. 307 South Avenue, Lost Nation. 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

0: 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Two eight three nine nine.
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0: 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Are you out at that location on 9th North?
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0: Copy.

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0: 8:15, we're going to have a wide load at the North Bridge, Illinois to Iowa. They're there now. Bolton 525 is going to be your contact person.
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0: 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I'm on scene if you could let the Fulton unit know.
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0: 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Ambulance 3, Company 3. We need to route to 1121 26th Avenue North, repeating 1121 26th Avenue North. It's going to be for a 42-year-old female, conscious and breathing. Caller is advising client fell, can't get up. Time in 1330.
1: Yep.
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She feels like she's going to pass out, is saying that her arm is numb. 1003 8th Avenue South, Shell Central, she'll be in a Jeep Liberty. Give me a talk group two, time is 1339.

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1: 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We'll be on the 8th Avenue South side.

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1: Copy.

Company 3, Company 3, we need you to route to 411 16th Avenue North, repeating 411 16th Avenue North. It's going to be for a power line hanging near the caller's garage. Not sure if it's electrical or not, so there is no arcing or sparking and no water near 10 and 1406.

0: Laughlin, or Company 3 will be in the area. Can you confirm this was in front of 411 16th Avenue North?
1: What she said, it's going to be near her garage.
0: Company 3 copies. We've located. We'll be on scene. We'll be commanded.
1: Copy.

0: 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This was a cable line down. This will terminate command on 16th Avenue North.
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1: 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Caller wanted to remain anonymous, but she's got a cat in her backyard that looks severely injured.
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0: 1100 block, 2nd Avenue South, Queen Robert Paul 352, QRP 352, and the 1100 block of 2nd South.
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1: Okay. 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

Ambulance one, we need you route to 214 and a half South 4th Street. It's going to be apartment 2, repeating 214 South 4th Street, apartment 2. That'll be for a 51-year-old male, conscious and breathing. Caller is advising his PIC line came out. 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
0: 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If you haven't already, I'll be importing all the calls in when I make a case number for those officers. It does sound like it'll already notify them.
1: 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Me? Roger.

0: 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It won't let me even get into it.
1: Copy. I will pass that on to Brent. I've been advised if you can't get in, you need to call IT.

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0: key holder, did he say his location?
1: The alarm company did not provide that information.
0: Okay, looks like I got an industrial complex. Looks like it's operating right now. I'm going to be trying to make contact with someone.
1: Okay. You copy.
2: Lawson, I 1352 will be en route.
1: Copy 1352.

0: Command 1302, we have the large warehouse. We're going to investigate there.
1: 1302, Command, be advised. I just met with the office folks. They are doing testing with the alarm company. It was offline with an accidental trip and going service.
0: Copy. We're talking to the testing people now.
1: Okay. All right.
2: 1311 is direct. We'll be in service. 1301.

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1: Go for both.
0: 786-805 is a mutual aid with DHS. They're removing a child at a residence on 5th Avenue South. I can advise that address if you need it. They're at the apartment now. They're needing some assistance from you.
1: Yeah, we're both arrived.

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1: Yes, that's correct. Apartment A, Adams 6.
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1: 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She's waiting outside.

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If you haven't heard, you when you log into CAD, you have to use the new icon. I believe it has a cloud on it.

0: 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You're needed at 2144 250th Street, Greenmount, 2144 250th Street for a 67-year-old male. Unknown conscious, unknown breathing, activated his medical alarm. There was no contact. Again, 2144 250th Street, Greenmount. Time is 1544. SWAT ambulance, SWAT ambulance, you're needed at 2144 250th Street, Grand Mound, 2144 250th Street in Grand Mound. It's a 67-year-old male, unknown conscious or breathing, activated his medical alarm. There was no contact. Time is 1545.
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1: Escort, do we have an ambulance?
0: Do an ambulance, you can cancel. This is an accidental fire alarm.
1: Copy.
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0: 15 from Lafay.
1: Over 15.
0: I saw you wrote some notes in this call. Are you okay with me closing it?
1: Yes, ma'am. Thank you very much.
0: Copy.

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1: 33, go ahead again.
2: I'm being route from Law Center to 2528 255th Street in Montrose with one juvenile. Beginning mileage when ready.
1: Okay. What was the address again in Montrose?
2: 2528 255th Street.
1: What's your beginning mileage?
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1: Copy. Who'll be coming on?

0: Ambulance 3, you need that 820th Avenue North apartment 2D, 820th Avenue North apartment 2D, David, for a 38-year-old male awake and breathing. His catheter is not irrigating. It's 26 Alpha 8 on top group 2, time is 16:13. Yes, Dennis.
1: I'm fine.
0: Copy.

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1: Copy. I 796. 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
2: Eight oh five seven ninety six.
1: Citizen assist 1517 Fairway Drive, 1517 Fairway Drive. Caller is a Mark Luters, states that Brian and Jim Matisse and him locked him out of his house. No known weapons or alcohol. No one's intoxicated. Subjects don't live there. We're not sure of their relationship to the reporting party. Recent call with the reporting party shows some 1096 issues.
2: 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Go ahead. 43, that equipment is going to be dropped off by here shortly at the PD.
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0: 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We'll be at the lobby with the subject.
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1: Negative.

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1: Officer 236. You haven't called about the 170 Street call?
0: It is, and I'm sorry, I didn't realize you were on duty, and I didn't want to finish putting the rest in the call for you.
1: 424 myself will be in around there.
0: Copy.

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1: Got it.
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response to ambulance 2. You're needed to 2337 Cameron Drive. 2337 Cameron Drive for a 59-year-old male, conscious and breathing, recent gallbladder surgery, having some issues with the wound. Dispatch code 26A Adam 10, Los Angeles, time out 1704.

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0: 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Everything else is 10-2.

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1: 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He has pushed the subject there, cleaning up the home.

0: 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He does have a committal paperwork. 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

0: 2334, Loffer. Do you want me to meet you out front of the law center with the committal paperwork?
1: Yeah, if you would.
0: Will do.
2: I'll go with you quick. Just hoping you see CFS. I know the address.

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1: 10-4.

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We have a mutual aid request. It's going to be 14730 Argo Fay Road in Thompson, repeating 14730 Argo Fay Road in Thompson. It's going to be for an ALS upgrade, male subject, possible heat stroke, low blood pressure, conscious and breathing, time in 1823.

0: Oh, Terry wants she's gonna be in Raleigh. Can you repeat the address?
1: Yes, sir. 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
2: Very nice. Highway 61 at the Cloverleaf. There's a red SUV partially in the road. An older man was out of the vehicle, possibly tending to his wife in the passenger seat. The caller was a passerby. It's going to be westbound on 11th Street to southbound 61.
1: Copy.

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Adam William 0835 617 AW 0835 mail through Iowa.

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1: And what are you?

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1: Seven seventy-seven. I was just out of the airport. I'll be on the airport. 10-4.
0: It's going to be at 8:30, 15th Avenue South. Caller had a verbal fight with their son. They're separated now. No weapons. No intoxication.

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1: 7-1-8-8 on the air, Central Fire.
0: Four. You want to pull that way? I'm still inbound on 30.
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